It was just two lovers sitting in the car, listening to Blonde, falling for each other. Pink and orange skies, feeling super childish. No Donald Glover. Missed call from my mother.

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She got solar power. Minutes feel like hours. She knew she

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My whip could have been in a Tokyo drift car, it's fast and furious. I went from the Toyota Yaris to Urus, they had their chance but blew it. Now this gal want me and her uterus, fuck, I'm

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Still loading, that's the caption. I've only amounted a minimal fraction. 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

0: 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Could've changed my mind, I was halfway there. 100 meters, I just put 9 gal in a sprinter.
1: 100 eaters, it won't fit in one SUV. No. SOS, somebody rescue me. I got too many, got too many, many, I got. They could last me the next 2 weeks. Alright.

0: what you want to hear.
1: 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You don't even play.